gun for you and you move like once. Life move fast when you doing what you want. I guess I'm doing what I want. Hope you doing what you want. What else? What you want?

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All emotions and styles. Fix the

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1: Not going for that no more. Cause we realize two things, that you aren't doing anything for us, that we can better do by ourselves. So from now on, we're gonna use what we got to get what we want.